0: grounds. Mitch McCann reports from New York.
1: Luigi Mangione reportedly appeared relaxed and calm in federal court on Friday as he told the judge he would plead guilty to two charges related to the killing of United Healthcare boss Brian Thompson. The charges he pleaded guilty to were one count of interstate stalking resulting in death and one count of stalking through the use of interstate facilities resulting in death. Both carry possible life sentences.
0: Hundreds of people are still missing following Monday's magnitude 7.4 earthquake in western Colombia. Rescue teams this week raced to reach survivors still trapped under collapsed buildings. The disaster is the latest in a series of seismic incidents across the region. Venezuela was struck by twin earthquakes in June that killed more than 6,000 people, and Monday's Colombian quake was felt across the border. Andreina Fermin sent us this report from Caracas.
2: This situation is a reminder of what happened in Venezuela in the last month, in June, because the situation has been managed in a very difficult way. The Venezuelans were asking the government for help as soon as possible, and the government delayed the help, didn't respond as soon as possible as they needed. And also, the Venezuelans are still trying to find the lost one in the rubble of the buildings.
0: Jury selection began this week in a landmark federal trial over claims Meta designed Facebook and Instagram to be addictive for children. Four states, California, Colorado, Kentucky, and New Jersey, are the first of 29 to go to trial in a case that could set a precedent for thousands of similar lawsuits across the country. Meta has strongly denied the allegations, as Ira Spitzer reports from San Francisco.
3: The states say that Meta designed a Facebook and Instagram to keep young people hooked on the platform with features such as infinite scrolling, the like button features, and many other aspects of the product design, and that they did all this while knowing that their products were harmful to young people. Now, Meta has strongly rejected those allegations, so this will of course now all play out in front of this court.
0: From bureaus worldwide, this is FSN.
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5: Tonight, partly cloudy, low right around 65. For Saturday, mostly sunny, high near 94. Saturday night, partly cloudy, low right around 67. Sunday, a slight chance of a shower, otherwise mostly sunny, high near 97. Sunday night, a 20% chance of showers, otherwise mostly cloudy, low right around 68. Currently in Wilcox, it's 81 degrees.
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That's Ellie Goulding. It's Hot 92.5 Friday afternoon drive here with Bo. Coming up, James Blunt, Megan Maroney, and Luis Fonzi. Right now, it's Justin Bieber on Hot 92.5 Wilcox.

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Big Radio, Hot 92.5. Coming up on August the 27th from 9 to 12, the Northern Cochise Community Hospital is partnered with Wilcox Theater and Cochise County to bring the Wilcox Area Aging Well Expo. There's going to be resources, services, and information, and a lunch. It's a free community event dedicated to healthy aging, wellness, and learning about the different resources that are provided here in Wilcox. So if this is for you and you want to know about some of these resources, or if you're caring for a loved one, that this would be helpful to learn about. This can all be very helpful. Put it on your calendar again, August 27th from 9 a.m. to 12 p.m. Right now, it's Morgan Wallen. This is Don't We. It's Hot 92.5 Wilcox.

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That's Rosie and Bruno Mars. It's Hot 92.5. Bo here signing off for this Friday afternoon. Everybody have a great weekend. I'll see you back here on Monday. Up next is John and Heidi. Stick around for them. Right now, it's Pink on Hot 92.5 Wilcox.

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I'm Scott Evans. Welcome to the show. 855-444-8323. Toll free across America for your request. And to have fun with the show tonight, here's Zara Larsson and Lush Life.

It's the Interactive Party. I'm Scott Evans, 855-444-8323. Tonight's Interactive Topic. What is something that you've either accidentally or maybe even on purpose stole from a restaurant? 855-444-8323.

0: It's the Interactive Party. I'm Scott Evans. What is something that you stole from a restaurant, Heather?
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2: Tonight, partly cloudy, low right around 65. For Saturday, mostly sunny, high near 94. Saturday night, partly cloudy, low right around 67. Sunday, a slight chance of a shower, otherwise mostly sunny, high near 97. Sunday night, a 20% chance of showers, otherwise mostly cloudy, low right around 68. Currently in Wilcox, it's 77 degrees.
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So tonight's CMI confession is from Vanessa. You can send yours in to Scott at theinteractiveparty.com. Vanessa says, I've been dating a guy I really like, but last weekend, his best friend admitted he had feelings for me before we met. I told him that nothing would happen, or told myself that nothing would happen, but when we were alone, he kissed me. I didn't stop it right away because I liked the attention, and it made me feel one.

So Vanessa kissed her boyfriend's best friend, liked the attention, and is now afraid of losing her boyfriend while the friend keeps acting like nothing really happened. 855-444-8323. What should she do? Should she block the friend, tell the boyfriend, or just try to move on and keep it a secret? Jalen said the kiss is the problem, but liking the attention and hiding it is what's going to end the relationship.

It's the Interactive Party. I'm Scott Evans, 855-444-8323. Tonight's TMI confession. Vanessa was kissed by her boyfriend's best friend, liked the attention, is now afraid of losing her boyfriend while the friend keeps acting like nothing really happened. Should she tell the boyfriend, block the friend, or try to move on and keep it a secret? I like this one from Kinsey. She says, if you can't look your boyfriend

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1: From the Chiricahua Community Health Center Weather Center, here's your forecast for Wilcox.
2: Tonight, partly cloudy, low right around 65. For Saturday, mostly sunny, high near 94. Saturday night, partly cloudy, low right around 67. Sunday, a slight chance of a shower, otherwise mostly sunny, high near 97. Sunday night, a 20% chance of showers, otherwise mostly cloudy, low right around 68. Currently in Wilcox, it's 76 degrees.
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I'm Scott Evans, 855-444-8323. Tonight's CMI Confession. Vanessa kissed her boyfriend's best friend, liked the attention, and is now afraid of losing her boyfriend while the friend keeps acting like it's an ongoing secret. Should she tell the boyfriend, block the friend, or try to move on and keep it a secret? Tori says, if I found out my boyfriend's girlfriend kissed his best friend, liked the attention, and didn't tell him, I'd be done. I'm kind of lost on that one.

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It's the Interactive Party. I'm Scott Evans, 855-444-8323. Maya's listening tonight in Arizona, says she's out for a girls' night. Wants to hear Teddy Swims and Mr. Know-It-All on the Interactive Party.

It's the Interactive Party. I'm Scott Evans. You know, we're going to play One's Gotta Go. So I'm going to give you four things. You let me know by texting in 855-444-8323. Which one you would get rid of? Pizza, wings, chips and dip, or tacos? That's a tough one. Text in which one and why. 855-444-8323.

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Pizza, wings, chips and dip, or tacos. 855-444-8323. Jalen says pizza's got to go. You can get pizza anytime. Tacos feels more like someone actually cared.

the Interactive Party. I'm Scott Evans. One's got to go. Pizza, wings, chips and dip, or tacos, 855-444-8323. Carlos says chips and dip's got to go. It's the opening act, not the headliner. I completely agree.

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1: From the Chiricahua Community Health Center Weather Center, here's your forecast for Wilcox.
2: Tonight, partly cloudy, low right around 65. For Saturday, mostly sunny, high near 94. Saturday night, partly cloudy, low right around 67. Sunday, a slight chance of a shower, otherwise mostly sunny, high near 97. Sunday night, a 20% chance of showers, otherwise mostly cloudy, low right around 68. Currently in Wilcox, it's 74 degrees.
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It is all coming up on the Throwback Throwdown. Here's Benson Boone, The Time of My Life, on the Interactive Party.

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for all the texts for tonight's Throwback Fan Pick of the Week. Tonight's winner is Sarah Connor and Bounce. 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

It's the Interactive Party. I'm Scott Evans. 855-444-8323. Is it a red flag if you're dating someone who's super sweet in private, but around their friends, they act like they barely like you? Is that just, you know, things have how they are, or is that a red flag? 855-444-8323. What do you think?

tonight's red flag radar. They're sweet and serious when it's just the two of you, but around their friends, they ignore you, joke on you, and act embarrassed. Is that a red flag? 855-444.

It's the Interactive Party. I'm Scott Evans, 855-444-8323. Tonight's Red Flag Radar. They're sweet and serious when it's just the two of you, but around their friends, they ignore you, they joke on you, or act embarrassed. Is that a red flag? 855-444-8323. Janet says, not always a breakup thing, but definitely a conversation. Public disrespect turns into resentment fast, so at least a yellow flag.

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2: Tonight, partly cloudy, low right around 65. For Saturday, mostly sunny, high near 94. Saturday night, partly cloudy, low right around 67. Sunday, a slight chance of a shower, otherwise mostly sunny, high near 97. Sunday night, a 20% chance of showers, otherwise mostly cloudy, low right around 68. Currently in Wilcox, it's 73 degrees.
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I'm Scott Evans, 855-444-8323. We are doing social interactions tonight. Kinsey wants to say a social interaction to her boyfriend, Ryan. I love you more than I say out loud.

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Sometimes our social interactions involve apologizing. 855-444-8323. Logan says, Harper, I'm sorry I kept joking when you were clearly hurt. I should have listened instead of trying to be funny. I was just trying to cheer you up. You know, sometimes that doesn't always work and backfires.

0: 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I'm Scott Evans. Hey, who's this?
1: This is Shauna.
0: And who's your social interaction for?
1: And I'd like to give a shout-out to Shannon and my auntie, Missy.
0: Anything you'd like to say to them?
1: And I'd like to say goodnight, and I love you guys.

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1: From the Chiricahua Community Health Center Weather Center, here's your forecast for Wilcox.
2: Tonight, partly cloudy, low right around 65. For Saturday, mostly sunny, high near 94. Saturday night, partly cloudy, low right around 67. Sunday, a slight chance of a shower, otherwise mostly sunny, high near 97. Sunday night, a 20% chance of showers, otherwise mostly cloudy, low right around 68. Currently in Wilcox, it's 71 degrees.
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It's the Interactive Party. I'm Scott Evans. One more social interaction before we get out of here. Mateo wants to say to Lucia, I think breaking up is the right thing. Doesn't mean that I stop caring. I just hope we both heal. Here's Zara Larsson, Lush Life on the Interactive Party.

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Olivia Rodrigo, Drop Dead, coming in at number 19 here on the Electric Top 20. It's a hot summer in Miami, and later this month at Fountain Blue, French Montana.

0: this week here on the Electric Top 20. And from Drake's album, Iceman, Shebang coming in at number 16.
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1: From the Chiricahua Community Health Center Weather Center, here is your forecast for Wilcox.
2: Tonight, partly cloudy, low right around 65. For Saturday, mostly sunny, high near 94. Saturday night, partly cloudy, low right around 67. Sunday, a slight chance of a shower, otherwise mostly sunny, high near 97. Sunday night, a 20% chance of showers, otherwise mostly cloudy, low right around 68. Currently in Wilcox, it's 71 degrees.
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12: Counting down the biggest hits of this week and going back to play some of your favorite music from back in the day. So in the 2000s, almost everybody watched American Idol. I remember watching it, especially when they had the three judges, Simon, Paula, and Randy. Yeah, that was like the peak of that show, and everybody watched it. Everybody knew what was going on the night before. I don't really think that many people watch the same show anymore. Well, anyway, speaking of American Idol, he competed on American Idol, talking about Mario Vasquez. Now let's travel back in time to 2006. Here's Gallery.

My Body Isn't Ready. That's coming in at number 15 here on the Electric Top 20. Shakira is touring in Europe this fall. It all kicks off in Madrid, Spain, September 18th. And get this, she's doing 11 shows in Madrid. So she definitely has a lot of fans excited to see her in Spain. And speaking of Shakira from the World Cup, I love this song. Shakira and Burna Boy. Here's Die Die. 14.

0: from the summer of 2007, T-Pain and Akon, Bartender. It's the Electric Top 20, playing your favorite music from back in the day and the hottest hits of this week. Teddy Swims coming in at number 13, Mr. Know-It-All.
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0: Olivia Rodrigo up 8 spots this week with her latest stupid song. It's the electric top 20 and another Olivia Dean. So easy to fall in love at number 11.
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6: 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Sabrina Carpenter with House Tour made it to number one last week. 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More of your favorite throwbacks on the way too. Baby Bash coming up. 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

0: forecast for Wilcox.
1: Tonight, partly cloudy, low right around 65. For Saturday, mostly sunny, high near 94. Saturday night, partly cloudy, low right around 67. Sunday, a slight chance of a shower, otherwise mostly sunny, high near 97. Sunday night, a 20% chance of showers, otherwise mostly cloudy, low right around 68. Currently in Wilcox, it's 72 degrees.
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11: 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Before we get back into the countdown, let's go back in time 13 years ago to 2013.

0: 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And I'll be back with the top 5 hottest hits right after this.
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0: Ariana Grande, Hate That I Made You Love Me. That's coming in at number 5 this week here on the Electric Top 20. Well, Travis Kelce broke his silence about his wedding with Taylor Swift back in July. Yeah, of course, Travis Kelce at training camp right now for the Kansas City Chiefs. A reporter asked him about the wedding, and he said the wedding was the best night of his life, and he appreciates everyone who came out and celebrated and had fun with them. So sweet. That was like the wedding of the year, or maybe even the wedding of the decade. It's the Electric Top 20, Taylor Swift coming in at number 4 this week. I Knew It, I Knew You.
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2: Number 4.

Risk It All from Bruno Mars coming in at number 3 here on the Electric Top 20. And you can catch Bruno performing in New Jersey at MetLife Stadium for 4 nights coming up later this month. And that all starts on August 21st. Now, last week on the show, this was the number one song. We have a new number one on the way. So

0: song that started it all for Mariah Carey, Vision of Love. That was the number one song on this day back in 1990. Now, you know what's funny? I have this older car with a cassette player, so I've been collecting cassette tapes. And I was just looking on eBay. I found the original Mariah Carey album, Mariah Carey, from 1990, which has that song, Vision of Love, on it. So I might have to buy that one and place my bid. I love collecting all the old stuff. You know, it just seems like people got so into digital, now everybody wants old school. They want vinyl, they want cassettes. I'm all about it. All right, well, getting back in to 2026, the number one song this week, Drake, Janis, STFU.
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0: From the Chiricahua Community Health Center Weather Center, here's your forecast for Wilcox.
1: Tonight, partly cloudy, low right around 65. For Saturday, mostly sunny, high near 94. Saturday night, partly cloudy, low right around 67. Sunday, a slight chance of a shower, otherwise mostly sunny, high near 97. Sunday night, a 20% chance of showers, otherwise mostly cloudy, low right around 68. Currently in Wilcox, it's 71 degrees.
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0: From the Chiricahua Community Health Center Weather Center, here's your forecast for Wilcox.
1: Tonight, partly cloudy, low right around 65. For Saturday, mostly sunny, high near 94. Saturday night, partly cloudy, low right around 67. Sunday, a slight chance of a shower, otherwise mostly sunny, high near 97. Sunday night, a 20% chance of showers, otherwise mostly cloudy, low right around 68. Currently in Wilcox, it's 69 degrees.
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1: Tonight, partly cloudy, low right around 65. For Saturday, mostly sunny, high near 94. Saturday night, partly cloudy, low right around 67. Sunday, a slight chance of a shower, otherwise mostly sunny, high near 97. Sunday night, a 20% chance of showers, otherwise mostly cloudy, low right around 68. Currently in Wilcox, it's 68 degrees.
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1: Tonight, partly cloudy, low right around 65. For Saturday, mostly sunny, high near 94. Saturday night, partly cloudy, low right around 67. Sunday, a slight chance of a shower, otherwise mostly sunny, high near 97. Sunday night, a 20% chance of showers, otherwise mostly cloudy, low right around 68. Currently in Wilcox, it's 67 degrees.
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9: Two, three, six.

0: days away. Yesterday, the real yesterday, we only sold one car.
1: Al.
0: And the lady brought it back this morning. Or did she bring it back last week? I'm confused.
1: Al.
0: Yes, Mike?
1: I want your desk cleaned out by the end of today.
0: You mean today, today, or today last week?
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0: Here, Mike, put this oil rag in your mouth to keep from swallowing your tongue.
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1: Here's your forecast for Ajo.
2: For Saturday, mostly sunny and toasty, high near 101. Tonight, mostly cloudy, low right around 80. For Sunday, mostly sunny and toasty, high near 104. Sunday night, partly cloudy, low right around 82. Monday, sunny and toastier, high near 108. Currently in Wilcox, it's 67 degrees.
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Cruising with the Manic Hispanic. And on this show, you get to do your dedications and your shout-outs. Follow me on Instagram, Manic Hispanic James. You could do those dedication shout-out song requests right there. Message me or call the cruise line, 602-369-228.

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The group's founding members came from two rival Detroit vocal groups, The Distance and The Prime. You guessed it, it's The Temptations. Here's Just My Imagination, and you're cruising with me, the Manic Hispanic.

You are cruising with me, the Manic Hispanic. You can follow me on Instagram, Manic Hispanic James. Get those dedication shout outs in. Joseph Cuevas says, Manic, could you please play that song? Very special. I want to dedicate it to my lady, Janice. You got it. Thanks for cruising with me, the Manic Hispanic.

0: Johnny, I apologize. I forgot you were there. 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
1: Here's your forecast for Ajo.
2: For Saturday, mostly sunny and toasty, high near 101. Tonight, mostly cloudy, low right around 80. For Sunday, mostly sunny and toasty, high near 104. Sunday night, partly cloudy, low right around 82. Monday, sunny and toastier, high near 108. Currently in Wilcox, it's 68 degrees.
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0: The show is called Cruising with the Man and Kiss Spanning. Get your dedications, get your shout outs, and the cruise line is 602-369-2280. So what can I play for you?
1: Hi, we would like to make a dedication to our cousin.

0: Man, I gotta tell you, though, it's cool being a big guy. You know why? Because I have nothing but big friends, which is so cool, because when you have nothing but big friends, you never get into arguments, except one, and that is, who is the biggest? And I'm gonna let you guys know right now, there's only one way to settle this. We all get in a bus, and we go to Disney, and we get on a roller coaster, and whoever gets the least amount of clicks on the safety bar is the big one.
1: You're cruising with the Manic Hispanic.

are cruising with me, the Manic Hispanic. Follow me on Instagram, Manic Hispanic James. That way you can get your dedications, your shout-outs, and your song requests. Just message me, and it gets to me pretty fast. This is coming from Isabel. Isabel says she is cruising in Tucson. She's relaxing from having a hard day at work. Well, I'm sorry to hear that, Isabel. What could I do to make it better? Well, she writes, could you please play that song, Loving You, by Minnie Riperton. She says, I'm not sending it out to anybody. I just want to hear it. Well, you got it. Thank you again for cruising with me, the Manic Hispanic.

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0: You are cruising with me, the Manicure Hispanic. 602-369-2280. That is the cruise line. Now, what can I play for you?
1: I wanted to tell Danny and Gabriel that mommy loves them very much. I'm calling out of Chandler, Arizona. If I can request their

Cruising with me, the Manic Hispanic. That's what we do. We go down memory lane together. Follow me on Instagram, Manic Hispanic James. Get those dedications and shout outs in. Now, this is coming from Anna. Anna says she's cruising in South Phoenix. She wants to know if I can play Mary Wells' Two Lovers. Anna, let's play that song. Remember, this song was written by Smokey Robinson. And Smokey said that he got the idea to write this song when he was watching a movie about a lady who was in love with two men. But he wanted to switch things up on the song. He said that he wrote the song that she has two lovers, but they're the same person. I guess he just had two different personalities. I don't know. But you're cruising with me, the Manic Hispanic.

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1: Here's your forecast for Ajo.
2: For Saturday, mostly sunny and toasty, high near 101. Tonight, mostly cloudy, low right around 80. For Sunday, mostly sunny and toasty, high near 104. Sunday night, partly cloudy, low right around 82. Monday, sunny and toastier, high near 108. Currently in Wilcox, it's 72 degrees.
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The show is called Cruising with the Manic Hispanic. Here's your chance to get your dedications, your shout-outs in. Follow me on Instagram, Manic Hispanic James. Now, this is coming from Tony Colon. He says, Manic, could you do a shout-out to my compa, Ruben Hoya? He's listening right now in South Phoenix, and he wants to hear some old school. Well, thank you for listening, and let's do D-Train. You're the one for me. Now, that's an old school jam. You're cruising with me, the Manic Hispanic.

0: go out cruising on the weekends? 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Yep, gotta do what you gotta do.
1: You're cruising with the Manic Hispanic.

You are cruising with me, the Manic Hispanic. Well, this is a very sad story. What went down on music history on August 16th? Back in 1977, the king is dead. Elvis Presley dies at his home in Graceland as a result of an overdose from prescription drugs. And then in 2018, Aretha Franklin passed away after a long battle with pancreatic cancer at the age of 76 years old. So two iconic music legends passed away on this same date, August 16th in music history. Here's Aretha Franklin. You're cruising with me, the Manic Hispanic.

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0: The show is called Cruising with the Manic Hispanic, and we go down memory lane together. I'm playing all those cruising jams that make you feel good when you're cruising on the boulevard with your friends. 602-369-2280. Let me know what I can play for you. Who is this?
1: Max.
0: All right, Max. What you want to get on there?
1: I want some Rick James.
0: Something funky for Rick James?
1: Something

0: Manny Kispanic, I want to thank you for coming along for the ride and letting me take you down memory lane. Now, let's get those dedications. Let's get those shout-outs, those song requests, 602-369-2280. Now, what could I play for you?
1: Can you even throw in, like, Secret Lovers by Atlanta Starr? There ain't no secret no more. I got my wife now. We married.
0: So what you're saying is that it was a secret before. You know what? I'm just going to leave it at that. Thanks for cruising with me, the Manny Kispanic.

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1: Here's your forecast for Ajo.
2: For Saturday, mostly sunny and toasty, high near 101. Tonight, mostly cloudy, low right around 80. For Sunday, mostly sunny and toasty, high near 104. Sunday night, partly cloudy, low right around 82. Monday, sunny and toastier, high near 108. Currently in Wilcox, it's 78 degrees.
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0: cruise in with me, the Manic Kid Hispanic. Get your dedications, get your shout outs in. 602-369-2280. Now, who is this?
1: Hey, this is Jordy from Mount Morant. Dedicated all these people right here, my family. 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
0: Most definitely, man. 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

0: I come in the kitchen, you in the kitchen, in the refrigerator, eating up all the food, all the chicken, all the pig feet. 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What's wrong with you?
1: You're cruising with the Manic Hispanic.

cruising with me, the Manicure Hispanic. I want to thank you for coming along for the ride. Get those dedications, get those shout outs in. Follow me on Instagram, Manicure Hispanic James. Now, this is coming from Anthony. Anthony says he's listening in Coolidge, Arizona. He's listening online to 1063thegroove.com. He says he's hanging out with his wife, Olivia, and he wants to know if I could play something very sexy. He says maybe something from The Whispers. Well, The Whispers do have some very sexy love songs. Let's do Say Yes. You're cruising with me, the Manicure Hispanic.

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Hannigan with me, the Mannequin Hispanic. I am so excited because we are cruising almost all over Arizona. Big shout out going out to 92.5 in Wilcox, Arizona. They are now cruising with the Mannequin Hispanic. Remember, you can follow me on Instagram, Mannequin Hispanic James. Get your dedication shout outs and your song requests there. Also, you can call the cruise line 602-369-2280. You're cruising.

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0: 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What can I play for you?
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1: Here's your forecast for Ajo.
2: For Saturday, mostly sunny and toasty, high near 101. Tonight, mostly cloudy, low right around 80. For Sunday, mostly sunny and toasty, high near 104. Sunday night, partly cloudy, low right around 82. Monday, sunny and toastier, high near 108. Currently in Wilcox, it's 80 degrees.
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0: are cruising with me, the Manicure Hispanic. You have a special shout out, a special dedication? Well, let's do it.
1: Yeah, can you play something from GQ? I think it's called I Do Love You.

You are cruising with me, the Manic Hispanic. Follow me on Instagram, Manic Hispanic James. Get those dedication shout outs and song requests in. This is coming from Albert. Albert says he is cruising in Tucson, Arizona, and he's asking for a song from the group Chicago. Wants to know if I can play the song Color My World. Well, let's do that before I get out of here. So kick back, relax, and enjoy the ride. You're cruising with me, the Manic Hispanic.

0: The show is called Cruising with the Manic Hispanic. You know, you could always follow me on Instagram, Manic Hispanic James, or you could call the cruise line 602-369-2280. We cruise every weekend, so spread the word, tell your friends and family to come along and cruise with us. Have a great rest of your day. Be safe. 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
6: Hello, this is Spence. Thank you for joining me on the chart this week. 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Before we look at this week's top 40, let's recap last week's number one.
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0: Big question is she going to make it an eighth week at the top of the chart and most played song on radio stations all around the world? Or are we going to have a brand new number one? We've got five new entries into the chart this week. They include the brand new song from Beyonce, Morning Dew, Donk. Could that be this week's number one on Airplay 40?
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2: 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But what is going to be where? Well, we'll find out of course very shortly. This week's number 40 on Airplay 40, song that's been in the charts for 4 weeks. It falls three places. MK and Poppy Bascom and Zone kicks off this week's Airplay 40 at this week's

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1: This boogie's in my soul. 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
2: Shaka Khan and Snoop Dogg, Boogie's in My Soul. 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
2: Here's your forecast for Ajo.
3: For Saturday, mostly sunny and toasty, high near 101. Tonight, mostly cloudy, low right around 80. For Sunday, mostly sunny and toasty, high near 104. Sunday night, partly cloudy, low right around 82. Monday, sunny and toastier, high near 108. Currently in Wilcox, it's 83 degrees.
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1: It falls five places. 9 weeks of the charts. Becky Hill and More More More. 37 on this week's Airplay 40 chart. Our future hit this week is something of a similar dancey theme. More about that on the way for you very shortly. Alex Oran plays as well in a couple of my songs for that. Holly Humberston, White Noise. This week's number 36. It's down five this week on the charts. It's

0: Alex Warren and Passenger, 6 weeks in the charts, down 5.35 on this week's Airplate 40 charts.
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0: 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And I'm going to call this Late Summer Anthem, this one. Future Hit this week, Hugel, Imal Angel, an Ultranate, and Moving to the Sun.
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5: All right, we continue with the chart then with a new entry. First new entry of the chart this week, debut as well for DJ London Time. 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

0: Somber at 31 on this week's Airplay 40 and Potential. They have a new single due to chart on next week's chart as well. We'll of course see how that does on next week's countdown.
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0: 40. Well then, let's count down 40 to 30. 40 down 3, MK and Poppy Bascom's Zone. Chaka Khan, Snoop Dogg, Boogies and My Soul down 4 at 39. 38 down 9, Olivia Rodrigo, The Cure. More from Becky Hill down 5 at 37. 36, Falling 5, Holly Humberstone, White Noise, Alex Warren and Passengers down 5 at 35. 34, new entry, DJ London Time, Star Talk, Stardust, Bring Your Love from Madonna and Sabrina Carpenter down 5 at 33. 32 up 4, Paul McCartney Come Inside and Somber Potential down 4 at this week's number 31. Into the top 30 we go. 8 fallers and 2 new entries. 30 this week. Down 9. The Script. Man in the

The Script and Man in the Arena on Airplay 40. This week's number 30. 29 this week. 7 weeks of the charts and falling 3. Maisie Peters, Julia Michaels. This is Kingmaker. Gave my

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3: 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Hello, this is Spence. Thank you for joining me on the chart this week. On the way for you, we've got a new entry in the next 5 minutes, but at 28 this week, it's Gracie Abrams, Hit the Wall, down 3. Airplay 40.
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former number one from Lady Gaga and Don't Cheat and Runway 27 on this week's Airplay 40 chart. 15 weeks in the countdown for them. Our longest running single, only falling four places, goodness me. Don't forget, of course, if you want to see the chart line in full, you can do that right now, where you will see this week's 26 from the longest running single in the chart to a new entry, brand new from Charlie XCX. This is Wink Wink.

Shaggy and Robin Thicke, looking lovely. 25 on this week's Airplay 40 chart, 40 weeks in the charts for them, and falling six places. Hello, this is Spence James, and the top 40 songs played on radio worldwide. And at this week's number 24, song that's been in the charts 3 weeks, it falls two places. Brand new from Take That. This is Sweet July.

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1: Here's your forecast for Ajo.
2: For Saturday, mostly sunny and toasty, high near 101. Tonight, mostly cloudy, low right around 80. For Sunday, mostly sunny and toasty, high near 104. Sunday night, partly cloudy, low right around 82. Monday, sunny and toastier, high near 108. Currently in Wilcox, it's 86 degrees.
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0: It's been in the charts a whopping 11 weeks and it falls 5. Fisher and Tones and I and Favour, 23 on this week's Airplay 40 chart. So what do you reckon then will be at the top of the countdown today? Do you think Taylor Swift should have another week at the top of the chart, or do we have a brand new number one? Let us know. Get involved on our socials.
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0: Maybe you're wanting Shania Twain to be at the top of the chart with her brand new single, where she teamed up with Josh Homme for with Faded Blue Jeans. Well, it isn't this week's number one. Sorry to be the bearer of bad news on that front, but it is this week's number 22. New entry, Faded Blue Jeans.

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0: Let's just quickly recap then from 30 to 20. 30, it's Dan Lyon, the script, Man in the Arena, Maisie Peters, Julia Michaels, Kingmakers down 3 at 29. 28, Falling Through, Gracie Abrams at the Wall, Runway from Lady Gaga and Doechii's down 4 at 27. 26, New Entry, Charlie XCX, Wink Wink. Shaggy and Robin Thicke, Looking Lovely, down 6 at 25. 24, Falling A Couple, Take That, Sweet July. Fisher and Tones and I, Favour, down 5 at 23. 22, New Entry, Shania Twain and Josh Homme, Faded Blue Jeans. And Noah Kahan, Doors, falls 4, this week's number 21. So we're halfway through the chart then, 20 songs in the bag, 20 songs still to play. In the next 10 songs, 4 climbers, 5 fallers, 1 new entry. 20 this week is one of those fallers. 5 weeks in the charts, down 6 for Role Model, High Hopes 3000.
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U2 and Street of Dreams, 19 on this week's Airplay 40 charts. 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The crowd was singing Wonderwall. God.

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Maybe you're a big fan of the band who debuted into the chart last week. I really like this. This is Amble. And the Swell, it's been the charts 2 weeks, up 4 places. This week's number 16 on Airplay 14.

Gracie Abrams and Look at My Life, 15 on this week's Airplay 40 chart. This is the top 40 songs that you've been listening to over the last 7 days, with data compiled from Station Airplay and from GetMeRadio.com as well. We play you the top 40 songs in full as well. It's Spencer with you with the countdown. And we're, what, 60 minutes away from the top of the chart. Do you reckon then we're going to have a normal move at the top of the countdown with Taylor Swift? She's had 7 weeks as the most played song on radio stations all around the world. If she makes it another week at the top of the chart, she'll be the joint longest-running number one this year. We'll see how she does. We'll find out 60 minutes' time here on Airplay 42. Could have a brand new number one. Still got quite a few new entries still to play, including at 14, another new entry. A lot of people loving this. Everyone and Lady Blackbird, We're Gonna Dance. This week's number 14 on this week's Airplay 40.

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5: 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Into the last 60 minutes of this week's Airplay 40 we go. We've got 13 songs still to play, including this week's number one. But who is number one this week? We'll find out in the next hour. 13 this week, three to the charts, down two is Madonna and Dan Setteria on Airplay 40.
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3 weeks in the charts, down two. She's just outside of the top 10. Madonna and Don Toria at 13 on this week's Airplay 40. We are moving slowly but surely towards the top of the countdown. And at 12 this week, 7 weeks in the charts, down four, Ariana Grande, Hate That I Made You Love Me.

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2: Here's your forecast for Ajo.
3: For Saturday, mostly sunny and toasty, high near 101. Tonight, mostly cloudy, low right around 80. For Sunday, mostly sunny and toasty, high near 104. Sunday night, partly cloudy, low right around 82. Monday, sunny and toastier, high near 108. Currently in Wilcox, it's 88 degrees.
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18: 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Airplay 40.
0: We kick off the top 10. Let's recap 20 to 10 then, shall we? 20 down 6, Role Model, High Hopes 3000, Street of Dreams by U2's down 4 at 19. 18 up 6, The Script and Crabbe singing Wonderwall. Lowly Young from Dan Here's down 4 at 17. 16 up 4, Amble the Swell. Look at My Life with Gracie Abrams up 1 at 15. 14, New Entry, Everyone featuring Lady Blackbird and We're Gonna Dance. Dance at Rear from Madonna down 2 at 13. 12, Falling 4, Ariana Grande, Hate That Made You Love Me. And Luke Combs, Rethink Some Things. It's up 1, this week's number 11. Into the top 10 we go on this week's chart. on the way in the next 10 songs. Three climbers, three fallers, three non-movers, and one new entry. But who's going to be where? 10 this week. It's a former number one. 9 weeks in the charts. Non-mover,

I really like that. 4 weeks of the charts, Non Mover, Snow Patrol and Kylie. These alarms at 9 on this week's Airplay 40 chart. This week's number 8 was a new entry last week. It falls 4 places. Sam Smith and My Guy.

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2: All right, Meow. Hand over your license and registration. Hurry up, Meow. Is there something funny here, boy?
3: No.
2: Well, then why are you laughing, Mr. Larry Johnson?
3: I'm sorry, are you saying meow?
2: Am I saying meow?
3: I thought...
2: Don't think, boy. Meow, do you know how fast you were going?
3: I could have sworn you said meow.
2: Do I look like a cat to you, boy? Am I jumping around all nimbly-bimbly from tree to tree?
3: No.
2: Am I drinking milk from a saucer?
3: No.
2: Well, do you see me eating mice?
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Zara Larsson and Shakira at 7 and Eurosummer on Airplay 40. 10 weeks in the charts and down 2 for them. Before we continue with this week's chart, let's have a look at a song that's due to chart next week. We think this could potentially go top 3, maybe even top the chart. We're not sure yet. We'll see how it does. Brand new from Somba, My Body Isn't Ready.

0: It enters into the Airplay 40 charts on next week's Can Am. We think it's going to go certainly top five, potentially top three. Could that top the chart? Let us know, what do you reckon? Could that be next week's number one? Get involved on our socials.
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0: Right, the numbers with the countdown this week. And at six, it is up one for A-Lock and Jennifer Lopez. Everything's Fine.

Great to hear Queen Bey, Beyonce, releasing new tunes at this week's number 5, our highest entry into the charts. Morning Dew and Donk on the chart. There we are. So that is our highest entry into the countdown, done and dusted. 4 songs still to play, but who is at 4, 3, 2, and of course, who is this week's number 1? Let's find out, shall we? So, this week's number 4 is a song that's been in the charts 8 weeks, down from the top of the chart. This week's number 4, it's Taylor Swift, I Knew It, I Knew You. That means...

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3: 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We can say now then, it's official, we have a brand new number one. We know that. But who is it going to be? I can tell you three this week is a non-mover. Teddy Swims, Break Up in Reverse.
2: Three.

0: 3 weeks in the charts and a non-mover for Teddy Swims, Break Up in Reverse. Two songs left to play. So who am I playing next? Am I playing Stella Lefty next or Sienna Spiro? I know who I'm playing next. I've got it in front of me. Should we find out? Second biggest song played on radio stations all around the world over the last 7 days. Been in the charts 5 weeks. Climbing 4, it's Stella Lefty and Boston.
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0: Stella Lefty and Boston. It climbs four places, folks, in the charts for her at this week's number two. Who's the number one then? 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
0: 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Warmer Moors, down 5 at 37. 36, also down 5, Holly Humston, White Noise and Passionate from Alex Warren, down 5 at 35. 34, new entry, DJ London Time, Star Talk, Stardust and Madonna and Sabrina Carpenter, Bring Your Loves, falls 5 at 33. 32, up 4, Paul McCartney, Come Inside and Somber Potentials, down 4 at 31. 30, falling 9, The Script, Man in the Reno, Macy Peters and Julie Michaels, Kingmakers, down 3 at 29. 28, falling 3, Gracie Abrams, Hit the Wall and Lady Gaga and Don't You, Runways, down 4 at 27. New entry at 26, Charlie XCX and Wink Wink and Shaggy and Robin Thicke, Looking Lovely, is down 6 at 25. 24, down a couple, Take That, Sweet July and Favour from Fisher and Tones and Eyes, down 5 at 23. 22, new entry, Shania Twain, Josh Homme, Faded Blue Jeans and Noah Kahan, Doors, down 4 at 21. 20, falling 6, Role Model, High Hope 3000 Street of Dreams from U2's down 4 at 19. 18, The Script and The Crowd Was Singing Wonderwall from Down Here from Lola Young's down 4 at 17. 16, up 4, Amble as well. And Gracie Abrams, Look At My Life, top 1 at 15. 14, new entry, Everyone, featuring Lady Blackbird, We're Gonna Dance, and Madonna, Dancer Tareers, down 2 at 13. 12, falling 4, Ariana Grande, Hate That I Made You Love Me, and Rethink Some Things from Luke Combs, up 1, this week's number 11.
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0: Non-mover, Teddy Swims, Break Up in Reverse.

So here we are then at the top of the Airplay 40 chart and the most played song on radio stations all around the world. Got to go back to this time last week and I said keep an eye on this song. We're expecting it to do things. Our early data was suggesting it missed the top of the chart last week. Literally by just a smidgen. Well, it's done it this week. Most played song on radio stations all around the world over the last 7 days. After 7 weeks in the charts, climbing one place, it's Sienna Spiro and Material Lover.

0: Number one on Airplay 40. It's her first ever number one. Sure won't be her last. Sienna Spiro, Material Lover, this week's number one on the countdown. Will she make it the second week at the top of the chart? Join us next week to see how she does. Airplay
1: 40. Next week's contenders.
0: Does face some real strong competition on next week's Airplay 40 chart. We have got five new entries into the countdown. Could one of these songs top the chart, though? Somber, My Body Isn't Ready, entered the chart. How will that do on next week's countdown?

0: and Olivia Rodrigo's brand new single chart as well. It's called Honeybee. So we'll be at the top of the chart on next week's Airplay 40. Well, make sure you join me this time next week as we count down the top 40 songs, see where these songs go, and see who will be topping next week's countdown.
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What's up, Wilcox? Thank you for listening to Hot 92.5. It's your girl, La Traviesa, filling in for Miss Eliana on this beautiful, sunny Saturday afternoon. You just heard Vincent Mason with Wish You Well. And right before that, Don't Tell On Me by Jason Alden. And I tell you what, I got more great music coming up this hour. Hi, Mom. As always, if there's something you want to listen to, holla at your girl. 520-303-0925. You can call or text. We also got WhatsApp and Cash App, so hey. 520-303-0925. Let us know what you want to listen to. And coming up next, it's My Chemical Romance with Sing on Hot 92.5, where the cowboys come to party.

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Was Chemical by Post Malone on Hot 92.5. Good afternoon, Wilcox. It's your girl, La Traviesa, hanging out with you. Hopefully everyone's having a good Saturday so far. What do you guys got planned for today? You know, I did have planned to be super productive this morning, but I saw that it was National Relaxation Day, so you know what? I went back to bed, so safe to say my Saturday has been pretty chill, actually. But you know what? Shout out to my kids' teachers for not handing out homework over the weekend. Thank you. But you know what? Now that I think about it, never mind. I haven't checked Class Dojo yet. But anyways, grab your arts and crafts because we're making some bracelets together. Coming up next, it's Taylor Swift with We Are Never Ever Getting Back Together on Hot 92.5, where the Cowboys come to

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1: Here's your forecast for Ajo.
2: For Saturday, mostly sunny and toasty, high near 101. Tonight, mostly cloudy, low right around 80. For Sunday, mostly sunny and toasty, high near 104. Sunday night, partly cloudy, low right around 82. Monday, sunny and toastier, high near 108. Currently in Wilcox, it's 90 degrees.
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Small Town Big Radio. ¿Qué onda, plebes? It's your girl, La Traviesa. You just heard Michael Jackson with Pretty Young Thing. And right before that, I took y'all back to 1995 with Ace of Base with Beautiful Live. Beautiful, I was like 4 years old. And the Wilcox Chamber of Commerce is doing their business showcase this Wednesday, August 19th from 4 to 7 p.m. at the Coach.

Thank you for listening to Hot 92.5. That was Harry Styles with American Girls. And you also heard Piso 21 with La Vida Sin Ti. It's your girl, La Traviesa, signing off, but I'll be back later on tonight from 8 p.m. to midnight for Latin Explosion. So, si eres reggaetonero y te gusta portarte mal, tune in. But don't go anywhere. I'm going to leave you guys with Back in the Day Replay with Paco Lopez. And don't forget to check us out on Facebook. Find us under Hot 92.5 KHTO. And you know what? Tag us. We are nosy, too. Serves as community engagement, and we like to stay up to date with the drama. As long as it's not one of us, we Gucci. Nicki Minaj is up next with The Night Is Still Young on Hot 92.5.

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Wait till you hear that. Right now, let's kick it off with Kanye West, "Stronger." It's the Back in the Day replay.

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3: Here's your forecast for Ajo.
4: For Saturday, mostly sunny and toasty, high near 101. Tonight, mostly cloudy, low right around 80. For Sunday, mostly sunny and toasty, high near 104. Sunday night, partly cloudy, low right around 82. Monday, sunny and toastier, high near 108. Currently in Wilcox, it's 90 degrees.
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11: This is a journey in

It's a Back in the Day replay. Later in the show, my man DJ Rocka out of Tampa is going to get on the ones and twos. Also later on, T.I. talks about the 20th anniversary of trap rap and starting the genre 20 years ago. On the way for you in the next 15 minutes, I got music for you from James Todd Smith. Who's that? You'll find out. Plus, Rihanna and On Deck. We're taking you back to 1995 with the late, great Coolio. Here's a Back in the Day replay extra.

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4: 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Because Stone Cold said so.

0: the day replay. And aside from having TV and film success, LL Cool J kicked off his career when he was 16 years old with I Need a Beat. Billboard magazine says he's one of the greatest rappers of all time. He's got 13 top 10 albums, 5 number 1 albums, 10 number 1 singles, multiple Grammys, Billboard, Soul Train, NAACP, and MTV Awards. He knows what it takes to be a great rapper.
1: What really makes a great rapper is the rapper's ability to make fans respond. You can say technique, you can say voice, you can say charisma, you can say great beats, you can say all of these things. At the end of the day, the thing that makes the rapper great is their ability to make the audience respond and feel something. That's really what makes a great rapper. It's the consequence of their artistic contribution that makes them great.
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0: 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She told us why.
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2: From the Desert Diamond Casino Rye Weather Center, here's your forecast for Ajo.
3: For Saturday, mostly sunny and toasty, high near 101. Tonight, mostly cloudy, low right around 80. For Sunday, mostly sunny and toasty, high near 104. Sunday night, partly cloudy, low right around 82. Monday, sunny and toastier, high near 108. Currently in Wilcox, it's 92 degrees.
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0: the Back in the Day replay, and it's time for a rewind. It was the year that the Concorde jet made its final flight. That was the plane flying twice the speed of sound. J.K. Rowling's fifth book, Harry Potter, The Order of the Phoenix, was released. A white tiger attacked Roy of Siegfried and Roy during a show in Las Vegas, which left him partially disabled. And the number one movie at the box office was Finding Nemo.
1: Will you quit it?
2: What? I'm
1: trying to swim here. What, the ocean big enough for you or something like that?
2: Huh?
1: You got a problem, buddy? Huh? Huh? Do you? Want a piece of me?
2: Yeah. Ooh, I'm scared now.
1: What?
3: Wait a minute.
1: Stop following me, okay?
0: 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Crazy in Love.

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Back in the Day replay, I'm Paco, and Variety Magazine just named the top songs of the summer on TikTok. 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

0: This is the Back in the Day replay. And you remember Adina Howard, freak like me? Well, even though she was huge back in the day in the mid-90s, she got shut down. She got involved in a love triangle with Wanya Morris from Boys to Men, who happened to be already dating Brandy, her label mate. 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Adina Howard was on TV One, and in her own words, here's why.
1: I said something very inappropriate about the head of the label, and she pulled up the emergency brake

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1: From the Desert Diamond Casino Rye Weather Center, here's your forecast for Ajo.
2: For Saturday, mostly sunny and toasty, high near 101. Tonight, mostly cloudy, low right around 80. For Sunday, mostly sunny and toasty, high near 104. Sunday night, partly cloudy, low right around 82. Monday, sunny and toastier, high near 108. Currently in Wilcox, it's 92 degrees.
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I'm Papa Lopez. 20 years ago, T.I. was the guy who founded trap music. 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